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Once upon a summertime, if you recall, we stopped beside a little flower stall. A bunch of bright forget-me-nots was all you'd let me buy you. Once upon a summertime, just like today, we laughed a happy afternoon away and stole a kiss in every street cafe. You were sweeter than the blossoms on the tree. I was as proud as any man could be, as if the mayor had offered me the key to Paris. Now another winter time has come and gone. The pigeons feeding in the square

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That's how rhythm was born. 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
1: Selfish, yeah, I know. But you got the kind of love that makes me want it all.

0: Радіо Джаз.
1: Sammy, I want to thank you for the wonderful time I had this evening.
2: Well, I'm glad you had a wonderful time. I spent $1.85, and the only thing I got to show for it, Carmen, is two torn theater tickets. 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